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1: 10-4, your J1, Charles X-ray 7, Zebra 9 Union, comes back to Carolyn Thornton out of Kansas City on a 2023 Chevy passenger, licensure 27, negative 29, standby for your J2.

0: Henry Union Nora Tom Edward Robert, middle initial M is Mary. Date of birth is 2009-04-25. 2009-04-25. It's going to be a white male in Missouri. It's going to be an intermediate driver's license.
1: No. I'll be 10-8-1, Christine.
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0: 16, B, Lockling in Maine, J1 of Missouri, Henry. George Henry 5, Robert 4, Paul. George Henry 5, Robert 4, Paul, Missouri.
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0: Central.
1: She's going to come back valid, occurring in 2029, Class F, showing a pertinent address, no endorsements, restricted to corrected lenses, negative priors, negative 9 minutes,

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1: Memphis, go ahead.
0: 1050 leaving the scene on Route A. Address across the street from the scene of the crash is 25676 Route A in Gorin. The vehicle ran into a yard and through a fence and left the scene. The vehicle's still there. He took off on foot. Deputies en route.
1: 10-4.
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0: Right. William Robert Ida George Henry Tom versus Dakota common spelling middle L Lane Lincoln Young Nora Nora Edward 2009 08 29 2009 08 29 Olin 023 F Frank 242 001 023 F Frank 242 001 Mail out of Missouri.

Charles K. King, 1st of Damien, David Adam Mary, Young Edward Nora, two middle names, 1st of Alexander, common spelling, 2nd Carter, Charles Adam Robert, Tom Edward Robert, going to be on a white male, date of birth, 2010-0520, OLN 444, G. George, 143-616, repeating 444,

10-4, Chase clear. Boy, 6-4.

10306 Miller Street, Hina, for a 13-year-old female. The father was trying to talk to her for her birthday, and the grandmother has supposedly smacked the phone out of her hand. And he advised he'd like a call back as well as a report.

0: eastbound on 15, just entering Monroe County. Vehicle's a silver gray Ford truck. This has some tailgate damage. Registration of Missouri 22 John 6 John Tom. It has a 1099 J2 associated with it.
1: Twenty-eight, 10-4, and route.
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2: 23 Central, I'm here. I can come up there.
0: 14.

Caldwell County Ambulance. Have a request for response. 1528 Eagle Creek Drive. Eagle Creek Drive. 60-year-old female, dizzy, blurry vision, and has fallen a couple of times.

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Lane County is unable to respond to this. Time is 20:08.

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1: Go have your J2. We'll have your J1 shortly.
2: Could be a last name of Sprouse, Sam Paul Robert, Ocean Union, Sam Edward, first name of Harland, Henry Adam Robert Lincoln, Adam Nord David, middle initial of G as in George, date of birth of 1948, 0421, 1948, 0421, Missouri.

0: Go ahead, Central.
1: Well, you're not 10-6. We have a pending call. It's going to be at the VAR. There's a animal, a dog that's been sitting in the car for over an hour, worried about its well-being.
0: Central, are the windows in the vehicle up or down? Do we know?
1: We'll call back and get that information.
0: Appreciate it. Thank you. Central, you can send me 10-8, we have 42 for speed.

0: potential 260, 265. The windows are down about 6 inches on the truck.
1: Appreciate Central. Well, check it out. It's 73 out.

Central Naval City Unit. Information only at this time. Hedrick Medical Center called. They said they have a female patient there that is having suicidal thoughts. She is not safe to leave on her own, but is threatening to leave. They will advise if she does.

0: A very agitated male at 408 South John F. Kennedy wants to report a theft and some trespassers, 2028.
1: 10-4. In Rockland, Minden.

0: Well, 1016 will be on South Main and Burnham. It'll be George Boy 4, George 5 Union, George Boy 4, George 5 Union, Missouri.
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Lincoln. Hi, this is Sam Adam. 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Be a white female out of Missouri.

0: Go ahead.
1: We have a reporting party. It is in the CAD that is wanting to speak with a deputy.
0: 48911, I showed in Brunswick, correct?

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1: Marshalling Airport.

0: 7 or 29.
1: 10-4, thanks.
0: Two base clear.

0: Would you have a trooper in the Keatsville area?
1: He is telling us to send troopers to that call now as well. He's very excited about something.
2: 10-4. Coming into Keatsville now.

0: He was so mad that we could not get anything out of him. We could not talk to him at all. We were just listening to what he was saying.
1: Central. I think it was Holly Harkness.
2: Deputies in Round Rock, water first responders are being dispatched, 2050.

0: She also thinks there's people in her camper. Ain't nobody in there either. She's very upset, says she's calling Highway Patrol. I told her to go ahead.
1: Ten four, I have you 10-8 at 2054.

0: copy, Mint 24.
1: At the beginning, but I gotta get over here and get fuel. My gas light's been on since midnight.
2: Nine 01-640U. Would you join me on the comm center, please?
1: Nine 01, I'll be down there in just a moment.
2: Kilgore.
1: That would be her calling back again, I bet.

0: back to Kelsey Snitzler out of Salisbury on a 2005 Ford Passenger, licensure 27, negative 29.
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1: Go ahead.
0: I made contact with a juvenile. She appears well, denies any sort of abuse. Made contact with the RP and updated him, and I will be tenant.
1: Copy. Little negotiation. 2101.
2: Go ahead.
3: .648 car, 20.6 gallons. Tank reading is 4.5. I think it's 883. I can't read my writing. Correction, 283.

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1: Through the exit ramp from southbound 63 to US 24. Missouri registration, L Lincoln 9, V Victor 7A Adam to a tan passenger car.
0: Ten four. Should be clear.

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0: Marbley, this is Nathan Good.
1: Previously, it's an automated crash detection. It's going to be on Highway 24, just a little east of Highway C. It looks like it's going to be near the off-ramp of Highway 24 to Highway C. Message advised the Ford vehicle that crashed. Airbags have been deployed. The number, we try to contact the number back, not go anywhere. We do have a deputy en route. He was advising if any troopers were in the area.
0: Yes, he's on the traffic stop 63 at 24. We'll let him know when he clears.
1: Copy, Megan.
0: Traffic clear.

0: 120 good.
1: Probably just devise an automatic crash notification on 24 just east of Route C, Charles. Only information they had is a Ford vehicle with airbag deployment. Deputies en route.
0: One 28 and 4.

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2: Megan, I arrived on scene. There are two 1050 J1s, car versus deer, two separate crashes here. The first one, the individual is not wanting a crash report. He's going to leave his vehicle roadside. It's a black pickup truck with a gooseneck. Silver, silver pickup truck with a gooseneck. Kentucky J1 when ready.

0: Jason Akers, out of Kentucky, expiring in 27, negative 99. Do you want a second incident number for the other vehicle?
1: Can you take 9 that last part, Megan?
0: Do you want a separate incident number for the other vehicle?
1: 10-3.

0: eastbound 36, just west of Route B-Boy with a white Jeep with the sensors on. Tell me out of the vehicle.
1: 10-4, 2-page clear.

0: 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We're going to be near Hellman Pershing. It's going to be a red F-350. I'll get you day one in a minute.
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0: C6S Central. I'll be out at 260. I've got a J1 for you out of Missouri. It's going to be 60 John, 6 Adam William. Again, 60 John, 6 Adam William, Missouri.
1: Copy, 265 out with 260.

Yeah, J2 and ready. J2 is going to be last name of Eric. Edward Henry, Robert Ida, Charles Henry, first name of Ross, Robert Ocean, Sam, middle initial of A as in Adam, date of birth of 2006, 1107, it'll be a white male out of Missouri.

0: restrictive to corrected lenses and intermediate, and 2 points, last one for being in 2025 for speeding, negative 9 minutes.
1: Received. You can extend out for citation, please.
0: Copy. Extending out for citations.
2: For that second, the red pickup for a tow. That is per the owner's request.
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0: that the 108 Georgia registration, C. Charles I. Ida, T. Tom, 1872 on a black Chrysler Pacifica.
1: Lights, northbound 63, just north of Macon. It's a semi that was hauling a Suburban, no rear lights. They don't have a deputy in position.
2: 10 more.
1: Should be

0: is unable to get out of the vehicle, but deputy just advised that the driver of the vehicle is out of the vehicle. Your trooper could probably disregard.
1: 10-4. Does he know if the road's blocked?
0: I got to be blocked.
1: 10-4, can you advise your officers on scene?
0: Three officers on scene. We also have ambulance en route to check out the driver.
1: 10-4, should be clear.

0: Missouri, T Tom, L Lincoln, 0, C Charles, 5, P Paul, 2A Red, Ford SUV.
1: Patient is actually going to be on a 96 error hold. Sheriff's Department is going to be taking patient.

James, J. John, A. Adam, M. Mary, E. Edward, S. Sam, middle initial, H. Henry, date of birth, 08-11-1951, white male, Iowa. 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

0: Timonese ballot class C. Charles through Iowa. Go ahead with your second.
1: Also out of Iowa, class of Wilson, W. William, I. Ida, L. Lincoln, S. Sam, O. Ocean, and Nora. First of Terry, T. Tom, E. Edward, R. Robert, I. Ida, E. Edward. Middle initial, J. John. Date of birth, 12-3-1954, White Funeral, Iowa.

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2: 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Just information, this is a car versus deer crash.
1: Should be clear.

0: Yes, I believe 458's on.
1: Received. We currently have an overdue kayaker on Salt River. The caller is a friend. They put in at Re-Rig Dam, and they were supposed to be stopping at Mohawk Trail. The caller is advised that the friend has not made it to their destination, worried that he might just be lost. He doesn't think there's any sort of medical emergency, but said he's not really dressed for the cooler weather and he was wet. We have deputies headed to the area. If you are able to see if he can respond, to see if we can get a locate.
0: 10-4, should be clear.

0: attention, Troop H officer, CNI vehicle. CNI vehicle northbound I-29 from the 31 mile marker 2 minutes ago. A tractor trailer, green cap says, A Adam, B boy, S Sam. Pulling double trailers, complaint of unable to maintain lane and excessive speed. Authority Troop A, Troop H clear.
1: Six 47, Troop A clear.

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Caller name is going to be an Emily Mincher. Her number is going to be 573-231-2586. That is 573-231-2586. 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

0: J1's going to come back to him. Melissa Gunter out of Brookfield on an 08 Chevy passenger expiring in 26. Go ahead for J2.
1: J2's going to be last name Gunter as well. George Union, Nora, Tom, Edward, Robert. First name Damien, David, Adam, Mary, Ida, Edward, Nora. Middle initial K as in King. Date of birth is 2008-03-19. 2008-03-19 is going to be a black male in Missouri. It's going to be an intermediate driver's license.

0: 26, Class F, Shawna Brookfield address, no endorsements, restricted to intermediate, negative priors, negative minimums.
1: Appreciate it.

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She is alert oriented. 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She is on multiple centers. She's on Eliquis and Flavix.

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0: KQCL, going to come back to away Thomas out of Keeksville. I'm an 03 Ford passenger expiring in 27, negative 99. Go ahead for
1: KQ. KQB, San Andreas, runner, date of birth of 1980, 0812, 1980, 0812, white male out of Missouri.
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0: first name is Dixon D. David Iota, XX3O, Ocean and North. Second, or middle choice, Giovanni G. George Edward, O. Ocean V. Victor, Y. Young, date of birth, November 20th, 1979, under and male.
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2: I was about to ask, did this dude really just drive away without turning his lights on for what he just got pulled over for? Front one's wrong. You want to go get him this time? Drive wherever he's going without taillight. I'm going to catch up to him.

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1: I'm going to be 1016 with that same vehicle. We're going to be eastbound 36, just on the east side of 11th.

0: Nikon, this is Lincoln State. 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
1: 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He believes he just needs help getting out of the river.
0: 10-4. Should be clear.

0: both me Conline thought I heard their deputy maybe asking for me to start that way again.
1: 10-3. 5 coming at 10:47. 5-10-22-03. Copy, same time.

0: 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Has EMS been advised?
1: 10-3.
0: 10-4, thank you.
2: Turby clear.

0: northbound from Frankfurt, 61 northbound from Frankfurt. Off-duty HB units reporting a silver hatchback all over the roadway in excess of 100 miles per hour. They weren't able to get a plate. We're notifying our New London officer. All of our referrals county units are tied up on that Chickleby.
1: 10-4. You're clear.
0: I think I'm clear.
2: As of a CNI vehicle northbound 61 from Frankfurt, it's a silver hatchback. Driving a plate is speeding and weaving. The reporting party is an off-duty HPD officer.

line for a 92-year-old female, fell, cannot get up. You're going to take Highway 24 east of town to counter at 279. You'll go north on 279. This will be the house at the dead end.

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1: Ten four, Megan. What is the first CFS number?

0: 10-4, Megan. I attached a 1028J2 to this call. I'm going to be giving this individual a courtesy ride back to Macon for a hotel room. I was starting mileage when ready.
1: What?
0: That is 59274. 59274.
1: Yep. Sure, be clear.
2: Hey, King, 02895493 comes back to Deidre Jolene Stewart, date of birth 1/21/1994. 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

0: Heather Marie Chenoweth, date of birth, October 13th, 1992. 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

SFAM 045256011 comes back to Orrin Magruder. 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Negative 99.

pipe tray. 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And luckily, I carried a couple of EpiPens in my medic kit on my belt. Had I not, they'd probably buried me up there.

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1: Reference the suicidal subject. Are there any weapons on the premises? And do you know if there's other people there or any children?
0: Negative, Macon State. This call came from Macon City Fire, who received a third-party call from a lady in another town wanting to report the suicidal subject. I called her back, and she does not know anything other than it's going to be an 18-year-old male who has some mental health issues. He has threatened suicide in the past, has been texting family members, telling them goodbye. We do have law enforcement, EMS, and first responders en route. There's nobody on scene at this time. But as far as weapons, we don't know if he has any weapons.
1: So far. Trivia, sir?
0: You're welcome.
2: Six 47, Trippy Clip.

0: 27.
1: They're opening 29 again. The passing lane in both directions will be closed for probably another hour, hour and a half. The traffic should start to flow now.
0: 10-4, short base clear.

You like the old stuff? Huh. What kind of fuel consumption there? What's your specs on it? Is it rough on you?

Central McLean County EMS, respond to the area of 411 North Benton, 411 North Benton, the old Northwest, for a 24-year-old female who was cornered by a dog. She's having difficulty breathing, feels faint. 2249.

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1: 10-4, you're J1, David Tom, 91711, comes back to Chance J. Beluga out of Elwood, Illinois, on a 2001 GMC Black, -29, standby for your J2.

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He is valid. Expiring in 2029. 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
0: I have Blue Knight for a Nissan Maxima. All wheels are up. I'm on southbound 29, exit 47 on ramp.

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2: 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If you'll add in the CFS that the citation was left on the windshield, please. 10-8.
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0: Yeah, we have multiple names. Let me just run it through you.
1: Zephyr, go ahead.
0: Two last names versus I, Ida, Z, Zebra, A, Adam, R, Robert, A, Adam. Second is Lopez, L, Lincoln, L, Ocean, P, Paul, E, Edward, Z, Zebra. First name spelling, E, Edward, L, Lincoln, I, Ida, S, Sam, E, Edward, L, Ocean, middle, M, Mary. Date of birth, 05-20-1998. White, male, possibly out of Missouri.

violation, failure to appear for removal. 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

is going to come back to an Ashley McCann out of Butler on a 2005 Jeep passenger expiring in May of 2025.

0: someone with immigration, they're emailing you a picture to your email address. If you could check and see if you received it.
1: Negative. I just have your email right now.
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0: Dayton County, Maryland. Go ahead and make a state.
1: Do you know how far south of 36 the crash is on Highway 3?
0: It's just right off south of there. It's right at that curve.
1: At the first curve on Highway 3?
0: Looks like it'll be that second curve off of 36.
1: Trippy clear.

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1: Crash on Highway 3. Do you have anyone on scene yet, and do you know if there's any injuries?
0: Yes, ma'am. We've got first responders named 572 on scene. When we got off the phone with a caller, he did have a head injury. I will try to get an update. It looks like A2 is about to go on scene also.
1: Trippy, sir.
2: Head injury when they spoke to him first. Other units almost on scene. They'll advise of injury status.
3: 10-4, making an ambulance en route.
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0: Last of Ratliff, R. Robert, A. Adam, T. Tom, L. Lincoln, I. Ida, F. Frank, F. Frank. First of Christopher, C. Charles, H. Henry, R. Robert, I. Ida, S. Sam, T. Tom, O. Ocean, P. Paul, H. Henry, E. Edward, R. Robert, middle initial D. David, date of birth 05-12-1980, White Male, Missouri.

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0: 647 Mecken. 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
1: 10-4. 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

0: 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We'll be on West Helm and Stanberry. It'll be Robert John 7, Frank 9 William, Robert John 7, Frank 9 William, Missouri.
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1: Thing four. The J2's going to be two last names. The first name being Alvarado, Adam Lincoln, Victor Adam, Robert Adam, David Ocean. Second will be Martinez, Mary, Adam, Robert, Tom, Ida, Nora, Edward Zebra. First name of Claudia, Charles Lincoln, Adam, Union, David, Ida, Adam. Middle initial of Wise and Young. Date of birth of 1979-09-05. 1979-09-05. It'll be a Hispanic female out of Missouri.

Oh, oh, it'll be 044 Charles 285 001.

0: valid, expiring 2032, class F, showing a Browning address, no endorsements, restricted to corrective lenses, negative priors, negative 9 months.
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0: Copy that.

male initial. He's a fourth. Date of birth 1994. 02-08. OLN out of Texas is 29471008. 29471008. Male, white, Texas.

David, Ida, Charles King, Edward, Robert, Sam, Ocean, Nora, first of Dimitri, David, Ida, Mary, Ida, Tom, Robert, Ida, middle J, John. Going to be on a white male, date of birth, 2002-12-18, OLN, E. Edward, 006-113-001, repeating E. Edward, 006-113-001, out of Missouri.

Evening. 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

0: Dustin Lawhoff out of Brooksville on a 2019 Ford truck expiring in 27, negative 99. Go over, JJ.
1: Can you repeat that, Central?
0: That's going to come back to it. Justin Lawhoff out of Brookfield on a 2019 Ford truck expiring in 27, negative 99.
1: JT is going to be same as registered owner, date of birth 1983, 0422 in 1983. 0422 would be a white male out of Missouri.

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0: The vehicle is parked at the CDL testing lot. RP is just requesting a call due to it's a rental vehicle and he's not sure about a report. He also advised if you can't call within the next 10 minutes, he would like you to wait till after 8 due to testing for CDL.
1: Okay, Megan, I'm just going to go to the CDL lot.
0: 10-4. Should we be clear?

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0: We're sending an ambulance. We also have a deputy en route. Again, this is Highway V Victor between Fortune and 300. South side in the trees, he believes he can be seen from the roadway.
1: 10-4, St. Joseph, stay clear.

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1: 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The ambulance was not needed for the driver.
0: 10-4, trace clear.
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5: The forecast for Grundy County for today, cloudy. Showers likely with a slight chance of thunderstorms this morning, then a chance of showers this afternoon. Highs in the lower 70s. Southeast winds 5 to 10 miles per hour. Chance of rain 70%.
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0: 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I'll be back en route to get it once we get to the scale house with the first.
1: 10-4, should be clear.

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0: Record request for Kaisers with rollback for a Mitsubishi SUV. It's going to be in the trees about 100 feet south of Route V Victor. So my patrol car still have access via a field entrance.
1: 10-4, should be clear.
2: 367, St. Joe.
1: 367.
2: Superload number 3 is southbound en route to H4.
1: 10-4, should be clear.

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1: All right, over and about it.
0: 10-4.
1: Wait, 30.
0: 10-4. 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

you're going to run it. 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

0: 06, 1970-07-06. It's going to be White Miller, Missouri.
1: The copy, he's revoked. Make the plan.
2: Bill didn't see it. Then I decoded a couple of JAs. Bill never saw it. We did decode a station out of Alaska. And then all of a sudden I was decoding five or six at a time, JAs, and Bill still wasn't seeing them. And that's kind of odd.

0: out of Kansas City, negative 29, and 1097 takes you as well.
1: 10-8, domestic 12.
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0: 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Should be clear.
2: W126, making them 10-8.
0: W126, should be clear.

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Hit him with update, you know, the laws, regulations like weight limits on streets and roadways, weight limits on bridges. 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

0: out on Route F in Ralls County. Caller stated it was just north of the 10-mile marker.
1: Go ahead.
2: Keys has arrived at Hedrick, mileage 29.2, 29.2.
1: We arrived at Hedrick 29.2, 809.

0: Debris in the roadway, I-35 northbound at 56.4. There's a tire in the left lane.
1: That one.
0: Sure, page clear.
2: 1454, Cindy.
0: 1454.
2: I just got on the 35. I'll handle it.
0: 10-4, 1467, copy.
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1: Pete 51 and myself, be 10-6, Allen County, en route to Topeka, for a vehicle pickup.

0: I've located the horse. It's currently off the roadway. I'm going to make contact at the residence here and see if it's there.
1: 10-4. Sure, we're clear.

0: p.m. This is the N0FAX repeater. Good evening.
1: Maybe 91, 10, 19. Can I get a 30-minute timer?
2: 10-4.

they will have a family member respond to get the horse back in?

a tractor trailer, red cab with a white box trailer, complaining of tailgating, passing in a no passing zone on a hill, almost ran the reporting party off the roadway. 30 Troop H at 847, Troop H clear.

0: Attached to USCFS, Saline County advised they have a subject in the lobby that is wanting to speak with a trooper, refusing to speak to deputies, and would not give us a reason why.
1: 10-4.
0: Trooper clear.

0: 602 and reference that prior 1050 you're attached to. We have a subject on the line, reference that. Are you available for a phone transfer?
1: 10-3.
0: 10. Is everything?

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0: Trooper clear.
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0: 942.
1: I'm going to be 1016 with that CNI tractor trailer at the intersection of US 36 and 65.
0: 10-4, 3, sir.

Medic 3 en route to 13654 Beach Road in Meadville for a med alarm sounding for a 92-year-old female. We did attempt contact and unable to reach anyone. Please call for lockbox code information 909.

0: out of Iowa, S Frank, S Sam 4730. It's on a Volvo. Am I?
1: Copy 10-6-9-14.

15 Central. Central, I was out at South State Street Storage for reference to a tractor that had been parked on the private property for about a month now. The owner had contacted 245 yesterday about it, wanted it checked into. Can you search for Bill Hoffman? If you find anything, will you send it to me? It might be locally in the area.

0: Ocean, V Victor, I Ida, C Charles, First of M Mary, I Ida, R Robert, S Sam, A Adam, D David, no middle initial. It's a white male out of Iowa. Have O L N if needed.
1: You want a first date?
0: Date of birth 02/05/1962.

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0: 1050 JN known, I-35 southbound near the 58, a box truck off the roadway, people out walking around.
2: Ten four, 546 is in route.
0: 10-4, space clear.

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1: Two-seventy, go ahead.
0: 270, please respond to, I'm sorry, 715 South Brunswick Street at the United Methodist Church for a pulling. The reporting party wants to make a report of somebody pulling their property stakes out of their yard. 921.
1: 10-4.

0: Here's it.
1: 546.
2: There's nobody at the, with the vehicle at this time. It has heavy front end damage. Have we received any further calls on this?
1: Negative, just the first one from a passerby.
2: 10-4. Can you contact the RMC and see if there's anybody in the ER related to this? It doesn't look like it would be an in crash. It's just, looks like it drove off the road and collided with the ditch.
1: 10-4, trace clear.

0: Adam, C. Charles, W. William. Appears to be D. David, T. Tom, 1, E. Edward, D. David, F. Frank, M. Mary, 7304 on a 2013 Freightliner box truck.
1: Ready to repeat those?

0: Go ahead.
1: Per CRMC, there's no one in the ER. They advise they would call us if someone showed up. We've attached that name and address for the company in the CFS.
0: 10-4.
1: 8-6.

0: 275, we have Livingston County on the phone inquiring about municipal bond checks and paperwork. Are you available for phone transfer?
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5, Frank, Nora. Young, Frank, 4. Henry, 6, 5. Boy, 0. 2, 6, 2, 6, 1. It's on a 2011 Honda.

0: I have Tom with KCHI on the phone asking to speak with one of the captains or one of the admin staff about the pass along.
1: Shortly. There are no captains here.

0: I updated the call notes and spoke with the party involved. He's arranging for a tow later and does not need a crash report. I put tape on it, so hopefully don't get calls on it. You can show me 10-8, we'll just treat it as 1046.
1: 10-4, just race clear.

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0: 10-4.

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0: Sam Henry Edward Lincoln Lincoln Edward Young, middle initial R. Robert. Date of birth 1963-1031,
1: 1963-1031,
0: white, female.
1: Is it January 3rd, 2001?
0: 1963-1031.

going to be 81 at Maple, 81 at Maple, Cahokia, Iowa, Nora, Tom, Edward, 367, Nora, Tom, Edward, 367, I believe it's 27 expiration.

0: 911.
1: 10-3, the last four is going to be 0808. Again, the last four is 0808.

0: Sheriff, we had a traffic complaint that occurred actually in Palmyra near Hardee's, reporting that a Snyder semi-truck with a bright orange trailer ran her off the roadway. She's back on the roadway, no damage. It's make your own case, but it's southbound 61 from the south split at this time. 10-4.
1: For Mary County. You advise it was a make your own case?
0: This is NACOM. Yes, it is make your own case.
1: 10-4. Sure.
0: Ten four, 10:35.

0: 270 Macon's on office, go ahead.
1: 270, you come advise CNI complaint. Southbound US 61 from the south split. Reported a Snyder semi truck with a bright orange trailer ran reported party off the roadway and via make their own case.
0: Ten four, I'll watch for.
1: Sure, clear.

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0: Paris Gravel and 61 continuing southbound.
1: 10-4, we're not going to have a car in position, I don't believe. We have 270 assigned to it.
0: Received. I have also left Rawls County now.
1: 10-4, should be good.
2: Southbound 61, Warren Barrett, I'll try to catch up. 10-4, should be good.
3: 747, make it 1042.
4: 747, 1045, triple clear.

0: They got another report of a CNI complaint. Northbound US 61, south of Hannibal, near Ocean Wave Lane, described as an older gray sports sedan. Possible Missouri J1, T-Tom, J-Chong 5, Z-Zebra 7, A-Adam. Tom John 5, Zebra 7, Adam. Complaint of speeding and weaving. Make your own case.
1: Megan, state received. There's an older gray. What was the type of vehicle?
0: Described as an older gray sports sedan.
1: Received. We'll let officers know.
0: Sure, please.

Tom Edward 367's 2026 expiration. I believe I already gave that to you. Sorry. J2, Iowa. Last name is Degler, D. David, E. Edward, G. George, L. Lincoln, E. Edward, R. Robert. First name, David, D-A-V-I-D, middle initial, L. Lincoln. Date of birth is 11/29 of 87. 11/29 of 87. It's a white male, Iowa.

0: 270, Macon.
1: Macon 270, go ahead.
0: Follow that truck trailer southbound 61 from Ocean Wave to Highway 19. No violations observed today.
1: Enforcement, sir.

Apache Drive, apartment 15, 911 South Apache Drive, apartment 15, supplement medical, tenant Bush, an 8-year-old female that has fallen out of her chair and needing assistance. I'm unsure if there's injuries. There is someone there. Some paramedics open the door. Talk to the Walmart parking lot and college 67.

0: content for him. What's that? Does he have a drug history?
1: I'll have to run his record, but the original complaint was that he passed on the shoulder. That was July 18th.
0: 10-4.

0: 562. We've left them a voicemail to contact us back.
1: 10-4.

0: back to Stephen Gillespie out of Brookfield in a 2001 Buick passenger vehicle expiring in 2026, negative 99.
1: 10-4, can you email that over? Thank you.
2: Hey, the one making Kirk, so go ahead.
3: Beta 1, we've attached information. Schuyler County advised of 10:50 leaving the scene. Caller is currently at the community center in Glenwood. Beta 1, we attached you to 10:50 leaving the scene. Schuyler County advised us of.
4: RV states that the subject was also attempted to hit them with their vehicle. I have a license plate of 5 Charles Frank, Paul 94, 5 Charles Frank, Paul 94, males in a white t-shirt and jeans. Last known direction is heading westbound on Highway 36 from Chillicothe in a dark gray Dodge with a emblem with the emblem ripped off.

male was seen wearing a white shirt and jeans and driving a dark gray Dodge with the emblem ripped off, last seen heading westbound on Highway 36 from Chillicothe with a J105 Charles Frank, Paul 94. Also, the other complaint was that the RP stated the subject attempted to hit the RP's vehicle while trying to make them leave the other party alone.

Central Flint, an ambulance, 18 North Bagley Avenue, 818 North Bagley Avenue, where a 67-year-old male is fallen, just had a laceration to the left side of his head. Cross streets of Slater, and I

male party was throwing stuff at the female. They have separated. The male attempted to strike the reporting party with his vehicle when approached. Last seen westbound US 36 from Chillicothe. It'll be make your own case if contacted. Authority Troop H at 1115, Troop H clear.

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It is not currently smoking or leaking. 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
1: I have not notified the deputy at this time.
0: 10-4, should be clear.

0: additional information on the 1050 at State Highway 6 in July. We do have one deputy en route.
1: 10-4. We have a trooper responding from Cameron.
0: Copy. I'll relay that to the deputy.
1: St. Joseph, stay clear.

Attention Lynn County EMS, Lynn County EMS, please respond to 1106 Florence Street in Laquid for an unknown medical problem for a 76-year-old female. Time now, 1118 WQUV 509.

0: surgery in McLean for an unknown medical problem for a 76-year-old female that does have leukemia and is diabetic. She's been having some bowel issues and unable to eat and could possibly be dehydrated. Please use the front door, 1122.
1: Good copy, thanks.

0: There was a slight language barrier. They have a flat tire. Asking for assistance.
1: 10-4, St. Joseph, St. Clair.

0: 801 Macon, north of Queen City.
1: Schuyler County just called. Mr. Dixon is currently at the Schuyler County Courthouse.
0: 10-4.
1: He's sitting in a red GMC truck.
0: Okay.
1: Should be.

0: two male subjects with fishing poles throwing their lines into traffic. West Main Street near the Ford Garage on the edge of town.
1: Ten four.
0: Should be clear.

Attention, Lynn County EMS, Lynn County EMS. Please respond to 1201 Pershing Drive in Lakeview for a 48-year-old female that is having an allergic reaction and has puking and is shaking and thinks it's turning into a seizure. Time now, 1140 WQUV 509.

Attention Laclede first responders. Laclede first responders, please respond to 1201 Pershing Drive in Laclede for a 48-year-old female that is having an allergic reaction. She is puking and shaking. They think it's turning into a seizure. She is having hives and feeling cold and pale. Time now, 1142 WQUV 509.

allergic reaction for a 48-year-old female that is having trouble breathing and is shaky, and they think it's turning into a seizure. She is cold and vomiting and now has highs, 1143.

0: ditch. Caller advised it was hard to see.
1: W109 St. Joe.
0: W109.
1: Is that 36 at 29?
0: It would be just east of that.
1: Be advised, St. Joe PD was already there when I was there earlier.
0: 10-4-136, copy.
1: 10-4, if you contact Comm Center and see what the disposition was.
0: 10-4, should be clear.
2: I-35, should be clear.
3: Attention, let's see, first responders, let's see, first responders, please respond to 1201 Pershing Drive and let's see to apartment 16 for a 48-year-old female that is having an allergic reaction. She is having difficulty breathing and speaking, and they think it might be turning into a seizure. 1145 WQUV 5098.

0: comes back to a Kathleen Velasco out of Kansas on a 2016 Fiat showing expiration of 27, negative 99.
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0: Macon 911 advising of a hit and run here local inside Macon. 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
1: 10-4, stand by.

0: incident happened at 116 North Rollins Street. A white Bronco went southbound on Ruby in front of the theater here in Macon. J1 Robert John 8, Robert 8 Sam. The vehicle that was hit is a 2017 Buick Encore. That is all the information that we have at this time.
1: 10-4, you advise it was suspect vehicle was last seen southbound on Ruby from what street?
0: Southbound on Ruby from North Rollins Street.
1: Ten four. What is the time frame on this?
0: Again, safe. The call came in at 11:46.

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0: the address of the suspect?
1: Same four. We're just coordinating, going down there and making contact.
0: 10-4. Should be.
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can you reopen or start a new CFS for that first call on Flora? The patient has now changed her mind and would like to be transported to the hospital.

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0: Alright, Cass County ID.
1: 1454, 10-4, the warrant information has been emailed to you and faxed to Cass County.
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2: 1384, Lee Summit.
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2: Can I have a number? Quick trip east in Belton. I had a vehicle with two subjects pass out inside, and I administered Narcan.

29 South, mile marker 94. 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

0: Ronnie.
1: White Chevy Silverado, have Missouri operator when ready. Last of Simpson, SAM, IIDA, M. Mary, Peepaw, SAM, O. Ocean, N. Nora. First of William, W. William, IIDA, Double O. Lincoln, IIDA, A. Adam, M. Mary, middle initial, D. David, date of birth, 05, 05, 1992. It's a white male out of Missouri.

on a 1995 Chevrolet indicates it's a junked vehicle. 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
1: Hey, 6-1, Megan. Hey, 6-1. I'll be 10-10 out at Crossroads.
2: Yeah.

0: Go ahead.
1: It's going to be on a Honda Accord, Illinois J1, David Sam 47364. David Sam 47364. If you could add it to the call with the VIN number.
0: 10-4, do you need to reach back? 10-4, stand by. 826. You can.

0: 2025 Honda showing expiration August 2026. Thank you, 29. We've added the VIN as well to the CFS.
1: Simple.
0: Sure, be clear.

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0: It's on a HK P3 Sam King, the 9mm. 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
1: Two 50, 1253, should be fair.

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1: 369.
2: Beginning mileage 6170961709. We're headed to Bothwell's over by Walmart.

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1: 1424, 1256, Triple Clear Medical.
0: Yeah, more.
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0: Tim.
2: West 7th, an injury with a circular saw.

0: registration. Missouri registrations, B Boy, C Charles 1, H Henry 0, W William. Boy Charles 1, Henry 0, William, showing 2027, with a Missouri operator, last name is Mathis, M-A-T-H-I-S. First name is Lee, L-E-E, middle initials, Jesus George. His date of birth is 1-30-2007, 1-30-2007, white male, Missouri.
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0: 53-1050J1 Mulberry Avenue north of 157th Street in Durham. Deputy en route. 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
1: 10-4.

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0: 50 Highway, eastbound lanes, just west of D. David. Looks like there's some paneling or siding, a piece of siding in the lanes. I couldn't get stopped for it. Can you let Non-Noster know?
1: 10-4, Strickler.
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0: ambulance, Blaine County Ambulance, need you to respond to 506 3rd Street in Purdon. Again, 506 3rd Street in Purdon. Sir Paul, 92-year-old male, but it fell. Does have a wound on his left arm. He's not gushing, but they are applying pressure. Time now 1318 WQV 509.
1: Ambulance, southeast.

0: St. Joe State have a report of a CNI driver, possible road rage incident, northbound I-29 from the 56, northbound I-29 from the 56. Two vehicles weaving in and out, brake checking. Most of the aggression is coming from a black Mazda. The other vehicle is a maroon, unknown make model. I have contact information when ready. Go ahead. It's going to be a Desiree Grice, George Robert Ida, Sam Edward. Phone number 402-992-3592.
1: 10-4, St. Joseph State, clear.
2: Again, 506 3rd Street for a 92-year-old male, but it fell, does have a wound on his left arm. It is not gushing. They are applying pressure on it. They're unsure if he hit his head, but patient does have dementia as well.
3: However, I'm going to be sat here for a while waiting for him to get back. No need for status check.

0: 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It's a Subaru passenger car. I've operated.
1: Go on, operator.
0: Out of Texas, last of farewell. F Frank A Adam R Robert W William E Edward double L Lincoln. First of Charlie, C. Charles, H. Henry, A. Adam, R. Robert, L. Lincoln, Y. Young. Middle initial, P. Paul. Date of birth, 03-16-1992. It's a white female out of Texas. Have LLN if needed.

0: Marty?
1: I done got here just driving to work in the rain.
0: Goodness, it's raining. At least it cooled it down for a couple of days.
1: Yeah, affirmative on that there. I checked the house, the rain gauge about an hour ago when I was thick in the garden there. I had a whopping 1/10 of an inch of rain already.
0: 2200 so far, so it's not too bad. It's better than nothing, that's for sure. It's supposed to be real hot the next few days.
1: Yeah, it is. I got the lucky clover last night. I got out and mowed the yard in anticipation of maybe we get some rain today and the heat for next week.
0: The cemetery mowed and weed ate Sunday and Monday of last week. Got it this week. Got it done real quick. Early mornings, you know what I mean? Because I couldn't get, it was just too hot in the afternoons. And besides, that shaded for a lot of the mornings and evenings.
1: Yeah, I would too. I knocked mine out. It took me about an hour to do mine last night.
0: About an hour to do my yard. It takes takes longer than that, of course, to do the cemetery because I got to weed eat that too.
1: Oh yeah, I think you'll fires do that. I got all that down. I just need to haul my grass clipping since I live here in the city down to the local dump there and dispose of them.
0: Take them then. I figured you'd compost them.
1: Well, I do take them down to the city dump there. They got a composting pile. You can dump them in.
0: Nice, then they probably use it for stuff, other stuff, or sell it, or something like that.
1: Yeah, I'm not too sure what they do with it. It's been down there for years. You just go down there dumping it. Just decomposes back into soil and pretty much fills in the hole that it's been the dump down there.
0: Should make some pretty good compost then. If decent stuff, it'll rot away and make some good nutrients or something someday.
1: Yeah, well, that's pretty good down there. You gotta watch, especially on these rainy days. It gets pretty soupy down there.
0: I had, the kids came down last fall after the moles had been active down here in the yard, and they'd gone down there, pulled a load of wood in, and then pulled the trailer off down here on the south yard, and they kind of sunk to China.
1: Yeah, I've done that down there a few times, but I had to call the neighbor and come tell me how.
0: It's embarrassing as heck, too, but anyhow, we got the crossband at the hospital up here in Milan working again yesterday. I think it's a cracked antenna.
1: Yeah, that don't sound too good. Possibly hit by lightning.
0: It's a fiberglass antenna, and we're thinking maybe that or it's wind, that it got wet and something like that. So we're looking at maybe getting some new stuff up there.
1: Yeah, experience speaks from itself. Fiberglass and fiberglass antennas are, I wouldn't trust them for nothing. I don't even buy one.
0: That was up there a while, too, and I wasn't involved in putting it up there, but I'm going to be involved in getting something else up there, I'll tell you, because that is not a good thing to have an emergency and then have a cracked antenna.
1: Yeah, sure, too. I've seen a lot of them fiberglass antennas, too, especially the multiple section ones. If they're not sealed properly, they'll get water down in there, and especially in our climate, they'll freeze and they'll bust the antenna in, too.
0: Get water in there, they corrode stuff, and that messes them up, too.
1: Yeah, that, too. Yeah, just watch over. Takes effect first, the corrosion or the freezing.
0: After we got done up there yesterday, I got a hold of Rodney after, because he wasn't able to come. He had therapy yesterday, and I was able to talk to him, and I think we've got something already that we can put up there that'll work. It's not fiberglass; it's solid, and we'll do the job.
1: Yeah, that's especially what you want there. And I'm gonna let you go here. I'm pulling into the work here, and I'll Let you go, and I got chatting with you there on the 73s.
0: Good day, be safe. KE0ELB, I'll be clear.

0: Mercer County Sheriff's Department is requesting a phone call. Reference a male subject they have currently detained. We'll attach you to the name and number.
1: Should be clear.

Thank you, Central Paging 325 for an in-town medical. 325, please respond to the Chillicothe High School on the Performing Arts Center side for a 69-year-old male who fell and hit his head. Again, this is going to be at the Chillicothe High School. They advise to come into the Performing Arts Center doors at Chillicothe High School. Central Page, 1334.

0: 10-4. Just be clear.
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0: throwing items out of the vehicle. First read of the plate is Nora Charles 7. It'll be a Missouri plate. Several items were thrown out. NARP's vehicle, she has since passed them. Her name is Kim, 816-536-0222.
1: Ten four, St. Joseph, St. Clair.

vehicle, northbound US 71 from Wilcox, a gray Ford Taurus, partial Missouri registration of N. Nora C. Charles 7. Complaint is four male juveniles occupying the vehicle are throwing items from the vehicle and struck the reporting party's vehicle. 30 Northwest Reach, Comet 1340, Troop H. Clear.

0: vehicles as they drove by, and we believe this may be Holly.
1: Yeah, that was going to be my guess, too.

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1: All right.
0: Report of a pedestrian, I-29 northbound near the 51. A subject walking, a young male, brown t-shirt, brown shorts, no vehicles around.
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0: person, an elderly man, was living in those conditions?
1: That affair was one of the hoarder situations.
0: Well, it wasn't a hoarder. Last week they cleaned the outside of his property, the inside, and then they found rodents. I'm going to send you the link for this to watch later, not the first video, but this one, because I haven't seen it. But, yeah, he's living in really squalid conditions, and it was not a hoarder.
1: Well, let me eat my dinner first before I wash those.
0: Anyway, I'm going to continue watching the video because I'm just getting into it now, so just thought I'd give you an update. Yeah, an older man was living in it.
1: Yeah, oh boy.
0: 7-3, you have a safe trip, K0 Iowan.
1: Okay, I'm going to QSY to the other Twinkie.

0: prudent driver. Highway 63, they were just passing Jacksonville, heading southbound on 63. It was a green semi, no trailer, driving over 80 miles an hour, recklessly passing individuals. We don't have any units in the area.
1: 10-4. Should be first.
2: Zone office, go ahead.
3: No religious advised, CNI complaint, southbound US 63, passing Jacksonville, described as a green semi with no trailer. Complaint was a high rate of speed, making bad passes. It'll be a make your own case.
2: 10-4.
3: 377, trooper clear.

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1: A first responder with us that is now willing to go all the way to Boone with us, so we do not need somebody.
2: Copy that. Thank you.

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Authority Troop H at 1410, Troop H clear.

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1: Ten four, conducted field sobriety. Subject was not impaired. He's going to remain with Mercer County at this time. I'm 10-8.
0: Sure, base clear.

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CNI vehicle, I-29 northbound from the 57-mile marker, a tractor trailer, red cab, white box trailer that says U.S. Transport Specialist with a green and white bordered tag, unknown registration. Complaint of swerving in and out of traffic, 40 Troop H at 1424. Troop H, clear.

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1: 270, this is a 10-4, I'm at 3041, speaking officer in regards to ordinance codes.
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0: Macon 257, go ahead.
1: Eastbound 36, Route 8, Missouri plate, Victor John 9, X-ray 7, Robert. Victor John 9, X-ray 7, Robert, Missouri.
0: Plate check to Brant Martin out of Stewartsville on an 07 Honda. 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

Hy-Vee gas, and when they came back, it was gone, and the store is claiming they do not have it, but the RP is wanting them to check their cameras, and they are not complying. 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
1: Thirteen eighty-seven, 10:41.
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on Class C Charles, 2031 expiration, show an address out of Temple, Texas, in 29.

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1: 270 overheard traffic, reference HPE, possibly in pursuit. Do you have further?
0: Yes, they're in pursuit on Vermont and Page, Vermont and Page Street in Hannibal. Headed, sounds like they're headed to a residence, possibly 1500 East Street.
1: And 10-4, do they have identity of the party?
0: Yes, Jason Bates.
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0: Stand by.
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2: 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Vehicle failing to maintain lane, speeding, cutting other vehicles off. 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

0: I've got Mark Twain, State Park, 107. North Bridge with Edward Lincoln, 3, Young, 6, Victor out of Missouri on a blue Jeep.
1: Eclipse.

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additional information, RP advised that while she was on the phone, the incident would have occurred approximately around 2:15 p.m. That was the time that was listed on her receipt.

0: 21, Mason. Can I get my last four?
1: Ranger 21, your last four, 4276, repeating 4276.
0: Tonight.

10-4. 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
2: H. Henry, U. Union, 3, Y. Young, Y. Young, D. David, 1, A. Adam, 8, T. Tom, 0025631, 2026, Saron, set up electric bike.

at 1745 northbound Highway 63 at County Road 1745. Two vehicle accident unknown. Of further information, we do have deputies on scene.

0: timer.
1: Jane?
0: Is your page clear?
1: Odessa?
2: 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I'm attempting to get unknown from Life 360. 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We attempted contact with the registered number. 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
1: Corner.
2: Trippet clear.
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on him, check for any warrants, and you can show me tonight. Can you email me both those J2s and the call for service, please?

Washington, R. Robert, C. Charles, H. Henry, I. Ida, L. Lincoln, L. Lincoln, first name Clifford, C. Charles, L. Lincoln, I. Ida, F. Frank, F. Frank, O. Ocean, R. Robert, D. David, middle initial, E. Edward. He is a junior. His date of birth is 09-14-1968, 09-14-1968, black male out of Illinois.

0: that are on scene of that crash giving you any updates to injuries. Our deputy is not responding.
1: They advise J1.
0: Copy that. So can we cancel our ambulances? 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Do you have any idea?
1: Same, I will check.

0: neither caller knew that information. They were both passed by.
1: Can I get the caller's name and number?
0: First caller is last name Culbertson. Phone number 660-868-1579. Second caller's last name Stevens. Phone number 660-254-4522.

0: Okay, go ahead.
1: CNI driver southbound I-29 at the 86.4 mile marker. It's a gray vehicle. Doesn't know. The driver, RP, doesn't know the maker of the model. Do have a license plate with unknown state. Boy, John, George, 976. Caller is Monica. Number is 256-924-4644. No additional information at this time. I've with them out of a 3-minute time delay.
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with the Missouri operator, Missouri registration. Missouri registration is 3 William C. Charles X-ray 06, repeating 3 William Charles X-ray 06, showing 2027. With Missouri operator, last name's spelling is D. David O. Ocean, U. Union, G. George, H. Henry, E. Edward, R. Robert, D. Tom, O. I. Young. First name's Jeffrey, J-E-F-F-R-E-Y, middle initial of M is in Mary. Date of birth of 11/23/75, 11/23/75, white male, Missouri.

0: on that same again around that same area.
1: Ten four, what's she doing now?
0: Sitting in the middle of the street, throwing rocks, yelling and screaming. Pretty much typical.
1: Ten four, I'll go tell her to stop again.
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0: 644, you're relatively close there. Do you have an extra room?
1: Yeah, it's a negative. How about the Hughes Bed and Breakfast they got room for?

on CNI in Hull County. Hull County is stating it is a gray or brown truck, now at the 76.2 mile marker, unable to maintain lanes. Second caller. Authority Hull County, 1545, troopage clear.

CNI, CNI northbound Missouri 13 from Coffee, no time delay of black Tesla. Four-door, unknown registration, complaint of excessive speed, authority, Troop H 1552, Troop H clear.

0: reported you the ambulance is inquiring what this chief medical complaint will be for this patient.
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2: 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I left a voicemail.
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0: You have 30 near South Hughes Street, black Duramax Chevrolet diesel with an enclosed trailer on the back. Blue attire on the trailer, would like assistance. Does not have a spare.
1: Okay, can you check with Caldwell County? I have a pretty extensive drive time.
0: 10-4. Troop H clear.
2: 22, Sandra, I'll take care of it. Did you say he did not have a spare?
0: 10-3. He is not sure if he can get a tow or can get a tire and come back to exchange. He is requesting traffic assistance.
2: Okay.
0: And 7-4.
3: Go ahead, Megan.
0: Just for information, we have 587 and 441 in route to a 1050. It is going to be minor J2 involving two vehicles. Two ambulances are en route. They both had extended ETA. Randolph County is on scene. The location is going to be 63. It's going to be 63 at County Road 1745, north of Moberly.
3: 10-4.

0: kennel the dog overnight while they try to find an owner. 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

0: One of our deputies on scene on Highway 63 at Kenner at 1745 was requesting an ETA on a trooper.
1: And 10-4, our closest officer is just now hit the Moberly, just north of Moberly now.

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0: 774, he's your 1600 car.
1: 10-4, but you said Stills is en route.
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0: can you put me back out at 1708 Calhoun for that paper service, and then show me 10-8 paper served?
1: Have this money?